0: Vermont dairy farms face an $8.65 loss per 100 pounds of milk, while California and Texas farmers are seeing profits. Elected officials are seeking reforms to support the industry, but the future remains very uncertain. Jason Walker reports.
1: If country and bluegrass were whipped up in a kitchen by five-star chefs, we know that the secret recipe is very simple. A little bit of this, a little bit of that. Bake at 101.1 FMs until burnt to a fine crisp.
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0: This is folk singer Michael Jonathan. 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

0: 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This is Cindy Bauckham. I'm proud to have Knee Deep in Bluegrass here in Wheeling.
1: Don't miss Knee Deep in Bluegrass Saturday nights at 10 p.m. right after the world-famous Wheeling Jamboree.

0: and used cars fell, providing some relief to consumers, though much of the progress could be reversed if the Iran war keeps worsening. Prices dropped 0.4% in June from May, the largest monthly drop in 4 years, according to the Labor Department. On a yearly basis, inflation declined to 3.5%, down from a year-over-year gain of 4.2% back in May. Jordan's military intercepting 4 missiles launched by Iran. The attack came as Iran also targeted Bahrain on Tuesday morning following a new round of American strikes that targeted the Islamic Republic. South Carolina Governor Henry McMaster has named Darlene Graham Nordone as her late brother Lindsey Graham's temporary replacement in the Senate. Meanwhile, national politics reporter Meg Kennard reports Senate colleagues are feeling Graham's death personally.
1: Even though there are deep partisan divides when it comes to the issues, members of the Senate have been known to be pretty tight with one another across the aisle. And many Democrats and Republicans since Graham's death have taken to social media and done a number of news interviews reflecting on their work with him.
0: There are tough times for some dairy farmers in Vermont.
2: It's because some dairy processors gave up on the state. A recent wave of dairy plant closures highlighting pressures like high cost and aging infrastructure. Vermont dairy farms face an $8.65 loss per 100 pounds of milk, while California and Texas farmers are seeing profits. Elected officials are seeking reforms to support the industry, but the future remains very uncertain. Jason Walker reports.
3: If country and bluegrass were whipped up in a kitchen by 5-star chefs, we know that the secret recipe is very simple. A little bit of this, a little bit of that. Bake at 101.1 FM until burnt to a fine crisp.
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0: This is folk singer Michael Jonathan. You know, with all that's going on in the world right now, the calmness of hometown radio and the music of America's front porch has become more important than ever. 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

0: 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I'm proud to have Knee Deep in Bluegrass here in Wheeling.
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1: Well, hello there. This is Ray Stevens, and you're listening to WWOV 101.1 FM, home of the Wheelin' Jamboree. And bless your heart.

0: This is WWOVLP, serving Martins Ferry in the greater Wheeling area.
1: With SRN News, I'm John Scott. Inflation cooled last month as the cost of gas, clothes, and used cars fell, providing some relief to consumers, though much of the progress could be reversed if the Iran war keeps worsening. Prices dropped 0.4% in June from May, the largest monthly drop in 4 years, according to the Labor Department. On a yearly basis, inflation declined to 3.5%, down from a year-over-year gain of 4.2% back in May. Jordan's military intercepting 4 missiles launched by Iran. The attack came as Iran also targeted Bahrain on Tuesday morning following a new round of American strikes that targeted the Islamic Republic. South Carolina Governor Henry McMaster has named Darlene Graham Nordone as her late brother Lindsey Graham's temporary replacement in the Senate. Meanwhile, national politics reporter Meg Kennard reports Senate colleagues are feeling Graham's death personally.
2: Even though there are deep partisan divides when it comes to the issues, members of the Senate have been known to be pretty tight with one another across the aisle. And many Democrats and Republicans since Graham's death have taken to social media and done a number of news interviews reflecting on their work with him.
1: There are tough times for some dairy farmers in Vermont.
3: That's because some dairy processors gave up on the state. A recent wave of dairy plant closures highlighting pressures like high cost and aging infrastructure. Vermont dairy farms face an $8.65 loss per 100 pounds of milk, while California and Texas farmers are seeing profits. Elected officials are seeking reforms to support the industry, but the future remains very uncertain. Jason Walker reports.
4: If country and bluegrass were whipped up in a kitchen by 5-star chefs, we know that the secret recipe is very simple. A little bit of this, a little bit of that. Bake at 101.1 FMs until burnt to a fine crisp.
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better day. We're going now. Forget about the speed limit. Nobody's going to speed limit anyway.

0: Hey folks, this is Mike Gorrell asking you to tune in to the Buckeye Bluegrass Hour. 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

0: 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This is Cindy Bauckham. I'm proud to have Knee Deep in Bluegrass here in Wheeling.
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You've got that wheeling feeling with 101 WWOV, the home of the Wheeling Jamboree.

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1: With SRN News, I'm John Scott. Inflation cooled last month as the cost of gas, clothes, and used cars fell, providing some relief to consumers, though much of the progress could be reversed if the Iran war keeps worsening. Prices dropped 0.4% in June from May, the largest monthly drop in 4 years, according to the Labor Department. On a yearly basis, inflation declined to 3.5%, down from a year-over-year gain of 4.2% back in May. Jordan's military intercepting 4 missiles launched by Iran. The attack came as Iran also targeted Bahrain on Tuesday morning following a new round of American strikes that targeted the Islamic Republic. South Carolina Governor Henry McMaster has named Darlene Graham Nordone as her late brother Lindsey Graham's temporary replacement in the Senate. Meanwhile, national politics reporter Meg Kennard reports Senate colleagues are feeling Graham's death personally.
2: Even though there are deep partisan divides when it comes to the issues, members of the Senate have been known to be pretty tight with one another across the aisle. And many Democrats and Republicans since Graham's death have taken to social media and done a number of news interviews reflecting on their work with him.
1: There are tough times for some dairy farmers in Vermont.
3: That's because some dairy processors gave up on the state. A recent wave of dairy plant closures highlighting pressures like high cost and aging infrastructure. Vermont dairy farms face an $8.65 loss per 100 pounds of milk, while California and Texas farmers are seeing profits. Elected officials are seeking reforms to support the industry, but the future remains very uncertain. Jason Walker reports.
4: If country and bluegrass were whipped up in a kitchen by 5-star chefs, we know that the secret recipe is very simple. A little bit of this, a little bit of that. Bake at 101.1 FM until burnt to a fine crisp.
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0: 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I'm proud to have Knee Deep in Bluegrass here in Wheeling.
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1: With SRN News, I'm John Scott. Inflation cooled last month as the cost of gas, clothes, and used cars fell, providing some relief to consumers, though much of the progress could be reversed if the Iran war keeps worsening. Prices dropped 0.4% in June from May, the largest monthly drop in 4 years, according to the Labor Department. On a yearly basis, inflation declined to 3.5%, down from a year-over-year gain of 4.2% back in May. Jordan's military intercepting 4 missiles launched by Iran. The attack came as Iran also targeted Bahrain on Tuesday morning following a new round of American strikes that targeted the Islamic Republic. South Carolina Governor Henry McMaster has named Darlene Graham Nordone as her late brother Lindsey Graham's temporary replacement in the Senate. Meanwhile, national politics reporter Meg Kennard reports Senate colleagues are feeling Graham's death personally.
2: Even though there are deep partisan divides when it comes to the issues, members of the Senate have been known to be pretty tight with one another across the aisle. And many Democrats and Republicans since Graham's death have taken to social media and done a number of news interviews reflecting on their work with him.
1: There are tough times for some dairy farmers in Vermont.
3: That's because some dairy processors gave up on the state. A recent wave of dairy plant closures highlighting pressures like high cost and aging infrastructure. Vermont dairy farms face an $8.65 loss per 100 pounds of milk, while California and Texas farmers are seeing profits. Elected officials are seeking reforms to support the industry, but the future remains very uncertain. Jason Walker reports.
4: If country and bluegrass were whipped up in a kitchen by 5-star chefs, we know that the secret recipe is very simple. A little bit of this, a little bit of that. Bake at 101.1 FM until burnt to a fine crisp.
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0: This is folk singer Michael Jonathan. You know, with all that's going on in the world right now, the calmness of hometown radio and the music of America's front porch has become more important than ever. 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
1: With SRN News, I'm John Scott. Inflation cooled last month as the cost of gas, clothes, and used cars fell, providing some relief to consumers, though much of the progress could be reversed if the Iran war keeps worsening. Prices dropped 0.4% in June from May, the largest monthly drop in 4 years, according to the Labor Department.

0: Reports Senate colleagues are feeling Graham's death personally.
1: Even though there are deep partisan divides when it comes to the issues, members of the Senate have been known to be pretty tight with one another across the aisle. And many Democrats and Republicans since Graham's death have taken to social media and done a number of news interviews reflecting on their work with him.
0: There are tough times for some dairy farmers in Vermont.
2: That's because some dairy processors gave up on the state. A recent wave of dairy plant closures highlighting pressures like high cost and aging infrastructure. Vermont dairy farms face an $8.65 loss per 100 pounds of milk, while California and Texas farmers are seeing profits. Elected officials are seeking reforms to support the industry, but the future remains very uncertain. Jason Walker reports.
3: If country and bluegrass were whipped up in a kitchen by five-star chefs, we know that the secret recipe is very simple. A little bit of this, a little bit of that. Bake at 101.1 FMs until burnt to a fine crisp.
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0: This is folk singer Michael Jonathan. You know, with all that's going on in the world right now, the calmness of hometown radio and the music of America's front porch has become more important than ever. WWOV is the legendary musical front porch of Wheeling and surrounding hometowns, and they're looking for support to keep great community radio alive. 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

0: 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I'm proud to have Knee Deep in Bluegrass here in Wheeling.
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1: I started playing on a show called Wheeling Jamboree. In my hometown, the Jamboree is really very, very important. It's such a huge part of the culture of the Ohio Valley.
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0: This is WWOVLP, serving Martins Ferry in the greater Wheeling area.
1: With SRN News, I'm John Scott. Inflation cooled last month as the cost of gas, clothes, and used cars fell, providing some relief to consumers, though much of the progress could be reversed if the Iran war keeps worsening. Prices dropped 0.4% in June from May, the largest monthly drop in 4 years, according to the Labor Department. On a yearly basis, inflation declined to 3.5%, down from a year-over-year gain of 4.2% back in May. Jordan's military intercepting 4 missiles launched by Iran. The attack came as Iran also targeted Bahrain on Tuesday morning following a new round of American strikes that targeted the Islamic Republic. South Carolina Governor Henry McMaster has named Darlene Graham Nordone as her late brother Lindsey Graham's temporary replacement in the Senate. Meanwhile, national politics reporter Meg Kennard reports Senate colleagues are feeling Graham's death personally.
2: Even though there are deep partisan divides when it comes to the issues, members of the Senate have been known to be pretty tight with one another across the aisle. And many Democrats and Republicans since Graham's death have taken to social media and done a number of news interviews reflecting on their work with him.
1: There are tough times for some dairy farmers in Vermont.
3: That's because some dairy processors gave up on the state. A recent wave of dairy plant closures highlighting pressures like high cost and aging infrastructure. Vermont dairy farms face an $8.65 loss per 100 pounds of milk, while California and Texas farmers are seeing profits. Elected officials are seeking reforms to support the industry, but the future remains very uncertain. Jason Walker reports.
4: If country and bluegrass were whipped up in a kitchen by five-star chefs, we know that the secret recipe is very simple. A little bit of this, a little bit of that. Bake at 101.1 FMs until burnt to a fine crisp.
5: Oh, Lord, help us all.
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0: Thank you again. Thank you so much. Thanks to her. Thank you. Thank you, folks. Thank you all. All right. Good up. Thank you. God bless. Thank you.
1: Chapelle.

0: Business folk singer Michael Jonathan, you know, with all that's going on in the world right now, the calmness of hometown radio and the music of America's front porch has become more important than ever. 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

0: 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This is Cindy Bauckham. I'm proud to have Knee Deep in Bluegrass here in Wheeling.
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1: With SRN News, I'm John Scott. Inflation cooled last month as the cost of gas, clothes, and used cars fell, providing some relief to consumers, though much of the progress could be reversed if the Iran war keeps worsening. Prices dropped 0.4% in June from May, the largest monthly drop in 4 years, according to the Labor Department. On a yearly basis, inflation declined to 3.5%, down from a year-over-year gain of 4.2% back in May. Jordan's military intercepting 4 missiles launched by Iran. The attack came as Iran also targeted Bahrain on Tuesday morning following a new round of American strikes that targeted the Islamic Republic. South Carolina Governor Henry McMaster has named Darlene Graham Nordone as her late brother Lindsey Graham's temporary replacement in the Senate. Meanwhile, national politics reporter Meg Kennard reports Senate colleagues are feeling Graham's death personally.
2: Even though there are deep partisan divides when it comes to the issues, members of the Senate have been known to be pretty tight with one another across the aisle. And many Democrats and Republicans since Graham's death have taken to social media and done a number of news interviews reflecting on their work with him.
1: There are tough times for some dairy farmers in Vermont.
3: That's because some dairy processors gave up on the state. A recent wave of dairy plant closures highlighting pressures like high cost and aging infrastructure. Vermont dairy farms face an $8.65 loss per 100 pounds of milk, while California and Texas farmers are seeing profits. Elected officials are seeking reforms to support the industry, but the future remains very uncertain. Jason Walker reports.
4: If country and bluegrass were whipped up in a kitchen by 5-star chefs, we know that the secret recipe is very simple. A little bit of this, a little bit of that. Bake at 101.1 FMs until burnt to a fine crisp.
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0: This is Folk Singer Michael Jonathan. 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

saw the old man's face. Front page obituary, he was a millionaire. He left his fortune to some guy he barely knew. His kids were mad as hell.

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0: 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This is Cindy Bauckham. I'm proud to have Knee Deep in Bluegrass here in Wheeling.
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I'm Ronnie McDowell, and you are listening to WWOV-FM, Wheeling, West Virginia, the radio home of the Wheeling Jamboree.

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1: With SRN News, I'm Jason Walker. Ceremony Tuesday is the sister of the late South Carolina Senator Lindsey Graham, sworn in to fill his seat 3 days after his death. Darlene Graham will fill the remaining 6 months of his term. Supreme Court Justices Amy Coney Barrett and Elena Kagan telling lawmakers that a sharp increase in threats targeting them and other judges is encroaching on their personal and family lives. Testifying before a House Appropriations Subcommittee Tuesday, they say judges and lawmakers alike are facing more and more threats.
2: And those statistics sound abstract, but being on the receiving end of them is not. So I thought I would just share a little bit about how the threats have affected me and my family personally. They have required me to, or my children, to think about and see things that children should not have to see or think about. One example is when threats to my life were particularly intense a few years ago around the time of the Dobbs leak.
1: That is Justice Barrett. In the meantime, Justice Kagan says it is really getting critical.
3: The Capitol Police Chief recently testified that threats against Congress are up 50% this year. The Supreme Court police expect a smaller but still very substantial 38% annual increase in threats this year, which follows a 25% increase last year. For some of us, those threats have come very close, and all of us live with the knowledge that they may again materialize.
1: Changing clocks and watches every 6 months might soon be a thing of the past. On Capitol Hill, the House approving a measure that would make daylight saving time permanent. Proponents argue the bill would provide more daylight during times when people are most active. The measure now goes to the Senate, where passage is uncertain. This is SRN.
4: 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Bake at 101.1 FMs until burnt to a fine crisp.
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0: they say we go get us a beer.
1: This is folk singer Michael Jonathan. 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

0: 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I'm proud to have Knee Deep in Bluegrass here in Wheeling.
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1: With SRN News, I'm Jason Walker. Ceremony Tuesday is the sister of the late South Carolina Senator Lindsey Graham, sworn in to fill his seat 3 days after his death. Darlene Graham will fill the remaining 6 months of his term. Supreme Court Justices Amy Coney Barrett and Elena Kagan telling lawmakers that a sharp increase in threats targeting them and other judges is encroaching on their personal and family lives. Testifying before a House Appropriations Subcommittee Tuesday, they say judges and lawmakers alike are facing more and more threats.
2: And those statistics sound abstract, but being on the receiving end of them is not. So I thought I would just share a little bit about how the threats have affected me and my family personally. They have required me to, or my children, to think about and see things that children should not have to see or think about. One example is when threats to my life were particularly intense a few years ago around the time of the Dobbs leak.
1: That is Justice Barrett. In the meantime, Justice Kagan says it is really getting critical.
3: The Capitol Police Chief recently testified that threats against Congress are up 50% this year. The Supreme Court police expect a smaller but still very substantial 38% annual increase in threats this year, which follows a 25% increase last year. For some of us, those threats have come very close, and all of us live with the knowledge that they may again materialize.
1: Changing clocks and watches every 6 months might soon be a thing of the past. On Capitol Hill, the House approving a measure that would make daylight saving time permanent. Proponents argue the bill would provide more daylight during times when people are most active. The measure now goes to the Senate, where passage is uncertain. This is SRN.
4: 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A little bit of this, a little bit of that. 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

0: Thank you. Thank you so much. Yeah, thank you. An old one that I hadn't been doing. I hadn't done that one in a long time, but well, let's slow down the pace and catch our breath a little bit. These boys are working too hard. We'll feature Jake on the lead vocal, one that goes back a few years. I recorded it a number of years ago, but maybe you folks might remember one.
1: Let's go, girls.

0: This is folk singer Michael Jonathan. 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

0: 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I'm proud to have Knee Deep in Bluegrass here in Wheeling.
1: Don't miss Knee Deep in Bluegrass Saturday nights at 10 p.m. right after the world-famous Wheeling Jamboree.

spacious skies, for amber waves of grain, for purple mountains, majesty above the fruited plains. America, America, God shed his grace on thee and crown thy good with brotherhood of seed.

0: With SRN News, I'm Jason Walker. Ceremony Tuesday is the sister of the late South Carolina Senator Lindsey Graham, sworn in to fill his seat 3 days after his death. Darlene Graham will fill the remaining 6 months of his term. Supreme Court Justices Amy Coney Barrett and Elena Kagan telling lawmakers that a sharp increase in threats targeting them and other judges is encroaching on their personal and family lives. Testifying before a House Appropriations Subcommittee Tuesday, they say judges and lawmakers alike are facing more and more threats.
1: And those statistics sound abstract, but being on the receiving end of them is not. So I thought I would just share a little bit about how the threats have affected me and my family personally. They have required me to, or my children, to think about and see things that children should not have to see or think about. One example is when threats to my life were particularly intense a few years ago around the time of the Dobbs leak.
0: That is Justice Barrett. In the meantime, Justice Kagan says it is really getting critical.
2: The Capitol Police Chief recently testified that threats against Congress are up 50% this year. The Supreme Court police expect a smaller but still very substantial 38% annual increase in threats this year, which follows a 25% increase last year. For some of us, those threats have come very close, and all of us live with the knowledge that they may again materialize.
0: Changing clocks and watches every 6 months might soon be a thing of the past. On Capitol Hill, the House approving a measure that would make daylight saving time permanent. Proponents argue the bill would provide more daylight during times when people are most active. The measure now goes to the Senate, where passage is uncertain. This is SRN News.

0: Welcome to Morning Devotions with Pastor Mike. I'd like to share a word of encouragement with you from Our Daily Bread Ministries, Grand Rapids, Michigan. I hope you hear something good to help you start your day. Today's devotion is called The Way Wisdom Works. 1 Kings 3:28 says, "They held the king in awe because they saw that he had wisdom from God to administer justice." Katara Patton writes, "As a child, I brought home a report card with all S's, which stood for satisfactory. My sister, who was 5 years older than me, had a mixture of A's and B's. I thought our report cards proved I was smarter because I had what I thought was the equivalent of all A's. My older brother then proceeded to offer us a test. He went to my parents' bookshelf and pulled out a book. He asked me to read a passage. I stumbled, only recognizing a few words. My sister read the passage flawlessly. My brother declared her the smartest. Lesson learned. His test proved to be wise. The people in Israel learned a lesson on wisdom from King Solomon. Two women had delivered babies. One baby died when his mother accidentally lay on him. This mother then tried to claim the living baby was her own. The women went to Solomon to ask who should keep the baby. When he heard the complaint, he ordered that the living baby be cut in two so both women could have half of the child. The woman who was not the mother agreed to this order. But the true mother said, "Give her the living baby. Don't kill him." When she spoke up to save the child, Solomon ruled that she was the mother and said to give her the baby. Solomon's God-given wisdom was on full display. As God helps us, our actions can show others the true wisdom that comes from Him, too. Let us pray. O wise God, please give me the wisdom I need to know which way to go. Amen. Points to ponder for today are, what decisions do you need wisdom for today? And how can you find wisdom? 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

0: This is folk singer Michael Jonathan. 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

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Drinking beer in a cabaret, and was I having fun? 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
1: 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I'm proud to have Knee Deep in Bluegrass here in Wheeling.
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If you like your apple sweet and your streets are not concrete, you'll be in your bed by nine every night. Take your hand-spanked corn-fed gal and your best friend's four-eyed pal to a treat right down the street that's dynamite. Now let your conscience be your guide. 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
1: With SRN News, I'm Jason Walker. Ceremony Tuesday is the sister of the late South Carolina Senator Lindsey Graham, sworn in to fill his seat 3 days after his death. Darlene Graham will fill the remaining 6 months of his term. Supreme Court Justices Amy Coney Barrett and Elena Kagan telling lawmakers that a sharp increase in threats targeting them and other judges is encroaching on their personal and family lives. Testifying before a House Appropriations Subcommittee Tuesday, they say judges and lawmakers alike are facing more and more threats.
2: And those statistics sound abstract, but being on the receiving end of them is not. So I thought I would just share a little bit about how the threats have affected me and my family personally. They have required me to, or my children, to think about and see things that children should not have to see or think about. One example is when threats to my life were particularly intense a few years ago around the time of the Dobbs leak.
1: That is Justice Barrett. In the meantime, Justice Kagan says it is really getting critical.
3: The Capitol Police Chief recently testified that threats against Congress are up 50% this year. The Supreme Court police expect a smaller but still very substantial 38% annual increase in threats this year, which follows a 25% increase last year. For some of us, those threats have come very close, and all of us live with the knowledge that they may again materialize.
1: Changing clocks and watches every 6 months might soon be a thing of the past. On Capitol Hill, the House approving a measure that would make daylight saving time permanent. Proponents argue the bill would provide more daylight during times when people are most active. The measure now goes to the Senate, where passage is uncertain. This is SRN.
4: 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Bake at 101.1 FMs until burnt to a fine crisp.
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0: Welcome to Morning Devotions with Pastor Mike. I'd like to share a word of encouragement with you from Our Daily Bread Ministries, Grand Rapids, Michigan. I hope you hear something good to help you start your day. Today's devotion is called The Way Wisdom Works. 1 Kings 3:28 says, "They held the king in awe because they saw that he had wisdom from God to administer justice." Katara Patton writes, "As a child, I brought home a report card with all S's, which stood for satisfactory. My sister, who was 5 years older than me, had a mixture of A's and B's. I thought our report cards proved I was smarter because I had what I thought was the equivalent of all A's. My older brother then proceeded to offer us a test. He went to my parents' bookshelf and pulled out a book. He asked me to read a passage. I stumbled, only recognizing a few words. My sister read the passage flawlessly. My brother declared her the smartest. Lesson learned. His test proved to be wise." The people in Israel learned a lesson on wisdom from King Solomon. Two women had delivered babies. One baby died when his mother accidentally lay on him. This mother then tried to claim the living baby was her own. The women went to Solomon to ask who should keep the baby. When he heard the complaint, he ordered that the living baby be cut in two so both women could have half of the child. The woman who was not the mother agreed to this order, but the true mother said, "Give her the living baby, don't kill him." When she spoke up to save the child, Solomon ruled that she was the mother and said to give her the baby. Solomon's God-given wisdom was on full display. As God helps us, our actions can show others the true wisdom that comes from Him, too. Let us pray. O wise God, please give me the wisdom I need to know which way to go. Amen. Points to ponder for today are, what decisions do you need wisdom for today? And how can you find wisdom? 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

0: This is folk singer Michael Jonathan. 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

0: 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I'm proud to have Knee Deep in Bluegrass here in Wheeling.
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1: With SRN News, I'm John Scott. The U.S. military reimposed a naval blockade on Iran and intensified its airstrike campaign early Wednesday, hitting an Iranian army barracks. Missile alert warnings were out in Bahrain and Kuwait as they faced incoming Iranian fire, something that's become a daily occurrence, further straining a ceasefire in the war. Jordan also said it shot down three incoming Iranian missiles. Iran claimed attacks on the three nations. Supreme Court Justices Amy Coney Barrett and Elena Kagan have told lawmakers that a sharp increase in threats targeting justices is encroaching on their personal and family lives. Testifying before a House Appropriations Subcommittee, they say judges and lawmakers alike are facing more threats and are seeking millions of dollars to enhance security.
2: And those statistics sound abstract, but being on the receiving end of them is not. So I thought I would just share a little bit about how the threats have affected me and my family personally. They have required me to, or my children, to think about and see things that children should not have to see or think about. One example is when threats to my life were particularly intense a few years ago around the time of the Dobbs leak.
1: That is Justice Barrett. Justin Hagan says it's getting critical.
3: The Capitol Police Chief recently testified that threats against Congress are up 50% this year. The Supreme Court police expect a smaller but still very substantial 38% annual increase in threats this year, which follows a 25% increase last year. For some of us, those threats have come very close, and all of us live with the knowledge that they may again materialize.
1: A somber ceremony Tuesday as the sister of late South Carolina Senator Lindsey Graham, Darlene Graham, sworn in to fill his seat 3 days after his death. This is SRN News.
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0: Welcome to Morning Devotions with Pastor Mike. I'd like to share a word of encouragement with you from Our Daily Bread Ministries, Grand Rapids, Michigan. I hope you hear something good to help you start your day. Today's devotion is called The Way Wisdom Works. 1 Kings 3:28 says, "They held the king in awe because they saw that he had wisdom from God to administer justice." Katara Patton writes, "As a child, I brought home a report card with all S's, which stood for satisfactory. My sister, who was 5 years older than me, had a mixture of A's and B's. I thought our report cards proved I was smarter because I had what I thought was the equivalent of all A's. My older brother then proceeded to offer us a test. He went to my parents' bookshelf and pulled out a book. He asked me to read a passage. I stumbled, only recognizing a few words. My sister read the passage flawlessly. My brother declared her the smartest. Lesson learned. His test proved to be wise." The people in Israel learned a lesson on wisdom from King Solomon. Two women had delivered babies. One baby died when his mother accidentally lay on him. This mother then tried to claim the living baby was her own. The women went to Solomon to ask who should keep the baby. When he heard the complaint, he ordered that the living baby be cut in two so both women could have half of the child. The woman who was not the mother agreed to this order. But the true mother said, "Give her the living baby. Don't kill him." When she spoke up to save the child, Solomon ruled that she was the mother and said to give her the baby. Solomon's God-given wisdom was on full display. As God helps us, our actions can show others the true wisdom that comes from Him, too. Let us pray. O wise God, please give me the wisdom I need to know which way to go. Amen. Points to ponder for today are, what decisions do you need wisdom for today? And how can you find wisdom? 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

0: This is folk singer Michael Jonathan. 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

0: 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I'm proud to have Knee Deep in Bluegrass here in Wheeling.
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1: With SRN News, I'm John Scott. The U.S. military reimposed a naval blockade on Iran and intensified its airstrike campaign early Wednesday, hitting an Iranian army barracks. Missile alert warnings were out in Bahrain and Kuwait as they faced incoming Iranian fire, something that's become a daily occurrence, further straining a ceasefire in the war. Jordan also said it shot down three incoming Iranian missiles. Iran claimed attacks on the three nations. Supreme Court Justices Amy Coney Barrett and Elena Kagan have told lawmakers that a sharp increase in threats targeting justices is encroaching on their personal and family lives. Testifying before a House Appropriations Subcommittee, they say judges and lawmakers alike are facing more threats and are seeking millions of dollars to enhance security.
2: And those statistics sound abstract, but being on the receiving end of them is not. So I thought I would just share a little bit about how the threats have affected me and my family personally. They have required me to, my children, to think about and see things that children should not have to see or think about. One example is when threats to my life were particularly intense a few years ago around the time of the Dobbs leak.
1: That is Justice Barrett. Justin Hagan says it's getting critical.
3: The Capitol Police Chief recently testified that threats against Congress are up 50% this year. The Supreme Court police expect a smaller but still very substantial 38% annual increase in threats this year, which follows a 25% increase last year. For some of us, those threats have come very close, and all of us live with the knowledge that they may again materialize.
1: A somber ceremony Tuesday as the sister of late South Carolina Senator Lindsey Graham, Darlene Graham, sworn in to fill his seat 3 days after his death. This is SRN News.
4: If country and bluegrass were whipped up in a kitchen by five-star chefs, we know that the secret recipe is very simple. A little bit of this, a little bit of that. 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

0: Mae Nutta right there with the Jamboree in the Hills happening this morning. Brother Dave and Mr. Squeezy in the studio here at WWOV, broadcasting live from the Highlands Jamboree headquarters here high atop 2 Mile Hill. And we hope that you're going to have a good day. If you're out there on the road, be safe, because the trucks are everywhere, Mr. Squeezy.
1: Are they?
0: I'm telling you what, coming up 2 Mile Hill, the 18-wheelers and the cement mixers.
1: And a dozen roses.
0: Oh, man, it was bad. Oh, it was nerve-wracking.

0: Yeah, for sure. And we got some other things going on. Maybe Friday we may even have a visit from Mafe on the phone. We'll see what transpires there. Because there's a big time difference. I don't know whether he can get out of bed that early.
1: That's early.
0: Yeah. But we would like to hear from you. Please email us on air at wwovfm.com. Send us a direct message on Facebook. Look up WWOV101.1 on your social media connection there on Facebook. Send us a message. And if it's something you want to hear, any questions you've got, we'll be happy to see what we can do for you. And anything else on the agenda that you can think of right now before we get into the music?
1: Maybe.
0: Maybe? No. No. Oh, you. Well, let's talk about your Toe Tapping Tuesday. How did that go? Was it a big crowd?
1: Yes.
0: And that was in Warwood?
1: And the band was not cookie cutter.
0: Okay.
1: The band was fantastic. Played a lot of great music.
0: Local band?
1: Yes.
0: And who was it? Who was it?
1: I will tell you in a minute.
0: Okay.
1: I have to remember. But I can tell you this. They were, so far this summer, they have been the best.
0: Really?
1: Yes. And they didn't play top 40. They went a little bit deeper into a band's, you know, set. So it's they did some B-sides, which I like. I don't like just A-side music. And but they were good and had a nice crowd. Wasn't the best crowd, but it was a nice crowd. Cooled off pretty nice. It wasn't 100 degrees all day.
0: Little Breeze?
1: That wasn't the name of the band, no.
0: Yeah, hey, Garden Park up there in Warwood, that's a real...
1: I love that place.
0: It's a scenic park, and it's probably, I don't know, 2-3 acres, maybe?
1: Maybe, yeah. Something like that. Is, that's one of those things about Wheeling, you know, that other towns at the same size doesn't have.
0: Right.
1: You know, and that's a suburb, and it's just fantastic.
0: Well, good. I'm glad you had a great time last...
1: I did.
0: Last night, and let's get into the music then. We'll play a few tunes here from artists from Jamboree in the Hills, and then we'll come back and talk about it. Who you got lined up?
1: We can start with, how about the Queen of Country Music?
0: Yeah, Loretta.

0: There she is, the queen of country music, the late Loretta Jones, Loretta Lynn. We were just talking about George Jones, and I.
1: And she was on the hills in 1995.
0: Oh, many a time she was on Jamboree in the Hills. Coal miner's daughter, and we were talking about George Jones. We've got some coming up from him in a little bit here, but I want to go into one here, Mr. Squeezy, that, you know, Glenn Campbell appeared on Jamboree in the Hills, and he also was at the Weekly Show a couple times and performed in the 80s with Leon Douglas. One show in particular sticks out in mind, but... something that brought this song to my attention was I watched an interview last night with Billy Joel.
1: You know, I kind of hit and miss on that. I've seen part of that.
0: Yes. So he was interviewed by record producer and podcaster supreme Rick Beato. You know, Brad Paisley was recently interviewed by Rick. And... he's always interviewing great musicians, and they talk about, you know, music theory and their performances and how they write lyrics and how they do the chord progressions in the music and all kinds of music. It doesn't matter. But he spent an hour with Billy Joel, and I was just absolutely mesmerized. It had my attention for sure because I'm a big Billy Joel fan. And... at the end of the interview, he asked him, he said, in your opinion, what's the greatest song? And this is the song that he picked out as the greatest song by Jimmy Webb. Can you guess what it is? Written by Jimmy Webb. And it's a Glenn Campbell song, of course.
1: Lineman for the county.
0: Exactly. Wichita Lineman.
1: Oh, it's a great song.
0: Let's play that.

0: Faith Hill right there. And before that, Tim McGraw. We're playing artists that appeared at Jamboree in the
1: you
0: Hills.
1: You think that maybe they hooked up at Jamboree? What if this is where their relationship began? Because they were on tour together.
0: Yeah.
1: And I don't think they rode the same bus here, but...
0: Who knows?
1: They might have left bus.
0: I think that would have come out in the public if that were the case.
1: Maybe.
0: Yeah. Maybe Tom knows. We'll have to get Tom on the phone and see if we can find
1: Tom
0: out.
1: Tom knows. He knows it all.
0: The photographer. He was up in their face with that with their camera all the time.
1: Yeah.
0: And of course they both played at the Morristown location. They didn't play,
1: right.
0: They didn't play
1: at the airport.
0: Brush Run Park.
1: Right.
0: Yeah, the Alderman Air Park and the original site of Jamboree in the Hills. So you got another one picked out. What artist do you have next?
1: Oh, brother, let me look here. There's so many.
0: Yeah.
1: You know, it's hard to...
0: Well, you got one queued up there, don't you?
1: Yes.
0: You got Vince?
1: We can go with Liza Jane. How's that?
0: Well, that's okay. No, did he play it? I wonder if he played at both. I can't recall whether he played at Brush Run Park.
1: If he did, it was in the later years.
0: Might have been with...
1: Nitty Gritty?
0: No, Pure Prairie League.
1: Pure Prairie League.
0: Yeah. So he might have been there. I don't know if he appeared there as a solo artist. It's possible. I'll have to research that a little bit and find out. I just can't recall whether he did or not.
1: Right.
0: But this one you're playing would be from the era of Morristown.
1: Right.
0: Location. And you got Liza Jane picked out.
1: Little Liza Jane.
0: Little Liza Jane, and we know that, I'm trying to think of the artist that, Post Malone, on his country album, had this song.
1: Really?
0: Yeah.
1: I did not know that.
0: You didn't know that? Yeah.
1: And I like Post Malone. I haven't been... Very
0: yeah, he did a country album.
1: I know he did that.
0: Close to, yes. I think it's been close to a year now.
1: Yes, and they let him play the Opry.
0: Yeah, I think Brad Paisley introduced him, if I'm not mistaken. And Vince Gill was on the same set, and they did this song because there's a real popular video out there. So let's hear it.

The Tritster right there. Travis Tritt, Country Club.

0: Roger Miller right there, chug-a-lug. We're playing artists from Jamboree in the Hills this morning here at 9:42 on WWOV, the morning show with Brother Dave and Mr. Squeezy. Had a little technical thing there. I don't know what in the world that racket was. We had some kind of...
1: aliens.
0: Interface. That's what it was. What do they call them now? They don't call them UFOs. They call them...
1: APEs, AFGs, I don't know.
0: One of them alphabet things.
1: It's a phenomenon.
0: Yeah.
1: Phenomenon. Do.
0: No, that's Manamana. The old Ernie Kovacs tune, yeah. Wow.
1: Wow, my old.
0: And before that, we had George Strait. Both artists that performed at Jamboree in the Hills, George Strait. Morristown location, and Roger Miller at the Brush Run location. And we hope that you're enjoying what you're hearing here. Please let us know. Send us a message on Facebook, direct message, and we'll get back to you.
1: So any of our songs today bring forth a memory or a story,
0: yeah,
1: send it to us, and we'll talk about it. You know, if you want us to know it.
0: And we get this phone hooked up, they can go on air and
1: call us, yeah,
0: and talk about it here. Hey, here's one. Tom T. Hall, he played at Brush Run Park many a time, in fact, over the 12 years it was that location. So let's hear, and this will satisfy our need for bluegrass, which I know you love, Mr. Squeezy. Here's Tom T. Hall.

white trash who lived over on Carver's Creek. They were mean as a snake and sneaky as a cat and belligerent when they'd speak. One night the oldest brother said, y'all meet me in the woolly swamp later and we'll

0: CDB right there. Charlie,
1: CDB!
0: Charlie Daniels Band, one of the many artists that played at Jamboree in the Hills right there.
1: Yes.
0: And who'd we have before that?
1: We had Dina Carter, Strawberry Wine.
0: What year was she? You remember? You didn't look it up?
1: I did.
0: You didn't annotate it?
1: I did.
0: Oh, my
1: gosh. Let's just say it was one of those years.
0: Boy. That's helping our listeners out there. Hey, everybody, we're playing artists from Jamboree in the Hills, no matter what year it is. If what year it was, let's say. So if you've got an artist that you want to hear that you was one of your favorite Jamboree in the Hills artists, let us know. Send us a message on Facebook, and we'll pull it up here, and we'll get it on for you. We're happy to do that. And in the meantime, here we're gonna keep on playing some great artists from Jamboree in the Hills. This one here is, of course, one of my favorites.
1: 97.
0: Okay, 97. So that was definitely at the Morristown location.
1: That was Morristown.
0: Yeah, for Dina. And who'd we have before that?
1: Before Dina was Travis. Country Club.
0: Country Club.
1: What year was he here?
0: Yeah, but you couldn't say. That's all right. We're going to go on to the next one. Let's play.
1: 96. 97.
0: A couple years.
1: Travis was here in 97.
0: Okay.
1: His rookie year.
0: Hey, let's play some Ronnie Millsap, because he was here
1: way
0: back. Way back.
1: I remember the famous day that he came on stage and
0: yelled about the sound.
1: Wasn't happy with the sound.
0: Yeah, there's a backstory to that I won't get into.
1: There was 50,000 people there that heard him say that.
0: Yeah.
1: And then he came out and blew everybody away. I mean, he was fantastic.
0: Yep. Here's Ronnie Millsap.

0: Oh, yeah, the great Ronnie Millsap right there. And Brother Dave and Mr. Squeezy here at 9:59 on your Wednesday. It's Hump Day, and it's also Jamboree in the Hills Wednesday because we're playing artists from all the years of Jamboree in the Hills for you here on WWOV. Happy to be a part of this this morning, Mr. Squeezy. And mm-hmm. I know you're having a good time because you're flipping through the photo book by T.R. Robinson of
1: great book.
0: 30 years of photographs from Jamboree in the Hills.
1: I didn't make it into the book, but I did make it.
0: He sent
1: me some pictures.
0: Yeah, we know all about that. you and the what were those what were the models called?
1: The Jamboree girls. Yeah,
0: they were the Budweiser girls or something like that too.
1: We don't give Bud credit. Yeah, well, I think maybe I'm not sure.
0: Well, that was their title, I think. Yeah, they were kind of like the ring girls of the
1: back in the day. Budweiser did have their own girls that traveled the country.
0: Yeah,
1: and but yeah, TR is a great guy, and he would come around and take anybody's picture. Any event, regardless of what you were doing, he was taking pictures of it.
0: Right. Well, we'll talk about that a little bit here because we're at the top of the hour, and it's time for
1: easy for you to say.
0: Yeah. Time for the news.
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3: SRN News. I'm John Scott. The U.S. has reimposed a blockade on Iran after Tehran's attacks on ships in the Strait of Hormuz.
4: The U.S. Navy has restarted a blockade of Iranian ports. Now, this blockade is aimed at stopping Iran from getting its crude oil to the international market. And that's important because crude oil is a main driver of Iran's economy. Now, this comes as Iran has been attacking ships going through the Strait of Hormuz on a route that is hugging the coastline of Oman.
3: That's correspondent John Gambrell reporting from Dubai, United Arab Emirates. There's been another death during an encounter with immigration agents, this time in Florida. We get more from correspondent Jennifer King.
5: Authorities say a man running from federal officers in northeast Florida was struck and killed early Tuesday morning by a tractor trailer. The 28-year-old was among four occupants of a vehicle that stopped in the parking lot of a gas station and convenience store in St. Augustine. Police say that during the encounter with agents from ICE and Homeland Security investigations, the four fled on foot, with one darting across a busy road into the path of a semi-truck. Florida Highway Patrol spokesman Sergeant Dylan Bryan says the driver stopped and tried to render aid, but the man died at the scene. It marks the third death in about a week involving encounters with ICE agents. I'm Jennifer King.
3: Heavy smoke from several large wildfires blazing in Canada and Minnesota expected to engulf large swaths of the Midwest and Northeast U.S. this week, exposing millions of people to dangerous air pollution. Minnesota officials issuing an air quality alert through Friday for areas including the Twin Cities metro area, Alexandria, and two harbors with very heavy smoke expected across the Arrowhead as large wildfires continue to spread. This is SRN News. Amnesty International takes aim at pro-life and pro-family groups. Correspondent Michael Harrington has the report.
6: The iconic human rights group has spent most of its 65-year career advocating for political prisoners around the world. But now Amnesty has released a report warning that human rights in the United Kingdom are at risk from those who advocate for unborn babies and those who oppose transgenderism and the LGBT agenda. Amnesty labels them, quote, anti-rights groups, listing 25 pro-life organizations and 49, quote, gender-critical groups. Michael Harrington reporting.
3: Abortion will be on the ballot in several states this fall. Idaho voters will decide whether to roll back the state's abortion ban in November. People in Virginia and Nevada, both states where the procedure is already legal through at least 24 weeks of pregnancy, they're considering amendments that would enshrine abortion in their constitutions. This is SRN News. Voters in one of the most conservative states in the country will decide whether to roll back the state's abortion ban. Bernie Bennett has more.
7: Idaho officials informed supporters Monday that the measure would be added to the ballot. That makes it the fourth state where voters will directly decide abortion policy in November. In Missouri, a proposal would undo an amendment adopted 2 years ago that allowed abortion. In Nevada and Virginia, measures before voters would enshrine abortion rights in the state constitutions. Both places already allow abortion through at least 24 weeks of pregnancy. Abortion rights groups have prevailed in most ballot measure votes over the last 4 years. Bernie Bennett reporting.
3: Subaru of America recalling over 500,000 Crosstrek, Forester, and Ascent vehicles because of an inaccurate label. National Highway Traffic Safety Administration says the cars were made with a certification label that incorrectly states their gross axle weight rating. More details at srnnews.com.
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0: Reba McIntyre right there, and Brother Dave right here, along with Mr. Squeezy. At 10:08 this morning, we're playing tracks from Jamboree in the Hills, and I was just saying, I think Reba played at both locations.
1: I'm pretty sure she did.
0: Brush Run Park, as well as the Morristown location.
1: You know what we need for this segment?
0: I'm afraid to ask.
1: We need something with rain. know, Jamboree in the Mud. It was every year almost. You know.
0: Oh, we'll play Eddie Rabbit.
1: You know. Something with rain.
0: Yeah,
1: and that would make it more realistic.
0: Right. He was at the Brush Run Park location before he passed away. And here's what's the next one you got picked out there?
1: A band called Blackhawk.
0: Yeah.
1: Song's called Goodbye Says It All.
0: Go for it.

Sammy Kershaw, Cadillac Style. Hey, stay with us today. We're going through the hits of Jamboree in the Hills. And we are going to take you back to Confederate Railroad.

0: Barbara Mandrell. Hey, Brother Dave, you remember their TV show?
1: The Mandrell, Barbara Mandrell and the Mandrell sisters? Oh, yeah.
0: You know, that was back in a time where country stars could get a TV show, like Mac Davis and Glenn Campbell had a show, Johnny Cash had a show.
1: Many of them.
0: You don't see it anymore.
1: No.
0: We need to see some.
1: No, that's the industry, you know. Mm-hmm. They don't care about the family, putting on family entertainment.
0: But that was good. They had a good show, you know, but I even used to watch Donnie and Marie.
1: Donnie and Marie, the Smothers Brothers.
0: Oh, yeah, I forgot about them. Yeah. That was a good show, too. All right, stay with us today. We're going to be celebrating Jamboree in the Hills' 49th anniversary. We're going to look back and do as many hits as we can remember, as many as we can find.
1: From as many artists as we can.
0: Exactly, as many artists. Now, we don't really know the year that they were there. We just know they were there.
1: Some of them were there multiple years.
0: Right.
1: Like Barbara Mandrell.
0: Right. And so was like the Oak Ridge Boys. They were always, yeah. The Oak Ridge Boys, once upon a time, I heard them say they judged their career and how it was going on if they were invited to Jamboree in the Hills.
1: Actually, if they were, they wanted to know how the turnout was when they were at
0: Jamboree. Oh, yeah. Yeah, I can imagine.
1: At the Jamboree USA shows. Yeah.
0: They were good. All right, let's do a little Gene Watson.

0: just to satisfy your 14-karat mind. Brother Dave here along with Mr. Squeezy, and we're picking out and playing tunes from Jamboree in the Hills.
1: Gene Watson.
0: Yeah, Gene Watson. What a vocalist that fellow is.
1: Yes, very good.
0: He's a good car mechanic, too, from what I hear. It is 10:37 here on our hump day, and we hope that you're enjoying what we're picking out and playing. We've got a lot of background stories that we're looking into and thinking about here, and hopefully on Friday we can go into some more detail.
1: Absolutely.
0: With some guests about Jamboree in the Hills, because this week is weekend would be the 49th anniversary of Jamboree in the Hills. And of course everybody knows it's the Super Bowl of country music is no longer. And you know, something that made me think about that, festivals and music events in general, ticket sales. There was a big article that I read about, it's an industry publication talking about how ticket sales in general across the United States for events are the lowest they've ever been.
1: Oh, yeah.
0: They're at the lowest.
1: We kind of knew that.
0: Yeah, well, we have kind of an insight on that. But especially country music shows. And I talked Monday to a promoter and also an out-of-town promoter and also a advertiser, sponsor company. And they're struggling, immensely struggling. And it's a tough world in entertainment right now. And the economy is difficult for disposable money, particularly when some of the ticket prices are through the roof. People have to pay, you know, $100 and a quarter just to go see a concert somewhere.
1: For one ticket.
0: Yeah, for one ticket. For a couple to go out, it's $250, not to mention your meals and your drinks and your popcorn and everything else. Cheap entertainment. Of course, you get what you pay for.
1: I always did say there's nothing wrong with staying home and watching a movie.
0: Yeah, well, that doesn't do good doesn't do good for the Jamboree, though, if you want to.
1: It doesn't. We want everybody to come to the Jamboree.
0: Yeah.
1: And that is a local tradition where people come.
0: Local tradition with immense outreach.
1: Oh, absolutely.
0: Yeah, that goes way outside of Wheeling, in the Wheeling area anyway. Same way with Jamboree in the Hills. It goes well far and beyond.
1: Speaking of outreach.
0: Yeah.
1: Why don't you go ahead and give our email address again, and let's see if we can't get somebody from Waukesha, Wisconsin, to send us an email, or any of our friends in the California state, because we do have people out there that do listen to us. And
0: What are you hinting at there?
1: I just want to see
0: you want your buddies to send.
1: Yeah,
0: us
1: I want everybody to send me. Send me a hello.
0: Okay. It's and you know the email address. Come on.
1: But you say it so clearly.
0: Oh yeah, right. On air. ONAIR at WWOVFM.com. We'll turn it around and read what you got to say. I noticed Jay Bradley's got fan mail in the inbox here. He's got a secret admirer.
1: I've heard that.
0: They keep sending emails. So, Jay, if you're listening, give me a call. And your secret admirer.
2: Oh, Jay.
0: Your secret admirer is trying to reach you by email because she can't get a hold of you on your request line. Of course, Jay was absent on Monday because his studio was having a major power outage just over yonder down the road there. But
1: that's not fair.
0: He's going to be on the air Friday. He'll be back at noon.
1: This young lady gets a hold of him doesn't mean she's a secret admirer. She might.
0: Oh
1: just,
0: no, buddy! I'm
1: she
0: looking.
1: She might at, just be a fan.
0: No, no, no! I'm looking at the inbox here. She's an admirer.
1: Yeah,
0: she's a fangirl of Jay Bradley in the Country Memories show here on WWOV.
1: And we'd like to keep her as one. So, young lady, feel free to send as many as you
0: and
1: want.
0: And I won't say her name, Nancy, but, you know.
1: Quit calling me Nancy.
0: comes into the inbox here at the studio. But anyway, send us an email. We want to hear from you. And if you're out there driving, we get it. You can send us a text, even. Well, if you're pulled over, it's coming up to lunchtime, you know. If you're pulled over, if you're on a delivery or whatever, here's our text number, 304-218-9498. That's a new number. You may have caught it some other time in the past. 304-218-9498. And if you're brave enough, you can even try calling it, and we'll see if I can manipulate the control board here and get you on the air. Again, that number, 304-218-9498, and we'll see if we can get you happening here. But in the meantime, here's another a great artist from Jamboree and Jamboree in the Hills. Here's Randy Travis.

0: Tammy Wynette right there, one of the biggest stars to country stars to come to Jamboree in the Hills. I think she's mentioned in Maeve Nutter's song, Jamboree in the Hills. And we are picking out and playing artists from Jamboree in the Hills because, like I said earlier, this week is would have been the 49th anniversary of Jamboree.
1: Wonder how that petition's going.
0: Yeah. Yeah, that's going to get a lot of movement for sure. But, one of the most memorable ones in recent years that I can think of was when Brooks and Dunn was there.
1: Great show, always.
0: And they had, the environment, because there was, I think there were quite a few hot air balloons going around above grounds that year. I seem to remember that quite a bit. So at 10:54, let's hear Brooks and Dunn.

0: This is WWOVLP, serving Martins Ferry in the greater Wheeling area.
1: With SRN News, I'm John Scott. The U.S. has reimposed a blockade on Iran after Tehran's attacks on ships in the Strait of Hormuz.
2: The U.S. Navy has restarted a blockade of Iranian ports. Now, this blockade is aimed at stopping Iran from getting its crude oil to the international market. And that's important because crude oil is a main driver of Iran's economy. Now, this comes as Iran has been attacking ships going through the Strait of Hormuz on a route that is hugging the coastline of Oman.
1: That's correspondent John Gambrell reporting from Dubai, United Arab Emirates. There's been another death during an encounter with immigration agents, this time in Florida. We get more from correspondent Jennifer King.
3: Authorities say a man running from federal officers in northeast Florida was struck and killed early Tuesday morning by a tractor trailer. The 28-year-old was among four occupants of a vehicle that stopped in the parking lot of a gas station and convenience store in St. Augustine. Police say that during the encounter with agents from ICE and Homeland Security investigations, the four fled on foot, with one darting across a busy road into the path of a semi-truck. Florida Highway Patrol spokesman Sergeant Dylan Bryan says the driver stopped and tried to render aid, but the man died at the scene. It marks the third death in about a week involving encounters with ICE agents. I'm Jennifer King.
1: Heavy smoke from several large wildfires blazing in Canada and Minnesota expected to engulf large swaths of the Midwest and Northeast U.S. this week, exposing millions of people to dangerous air pollution. Minnesota officials issuing an air quality alert through Friday for areas including the Twin Cities metro area, Alexandria, and Two Harbors, with very heavy smoke expected across the Arrowhead as large wildfires continue to spread. This is SRN News. Amnesty International takes aim at pro-life and pro-family groups. Correspondent Michael Harrington has the report.
4: The iconic human rights group has spent most of its 65-year career advocating for political prisoners around the world. But now Amnesty has released a report warning that human rights in the United Kingdom are at risk from those who advocate for unborn babies and those who oppose transgenderism and the LGBT agenda. Amnesty labels them, quote, anti-rights groups, listing 25 pro-life organizations and 49, quote, gender-critical groups. Michael Harrington reporting.
1: Abortion will be on the ballot in several states this fall. Idaho voters will decide whether to roll back the state's abortion ban in November. People in Virginia and Nevada, both states where the procedure is already legal through at least 24 weeks of pregnancy, they're considering amendments that would enshrine abortion in their constitutions. This is SRN News. Voters in one of the most conservative states in the country will decide whether to roll back the state's abortion ban. Bernie Bennett has more.
5: Idaho officials informed supporters Monday that the measure would be added to the ballot. That makes it the fourth state where voters will directly decide abortion policy in November. In Missouri, a proposal would undo an amendment adopted 2 years ago that allowed abortion. In Nevada and Virginia, measures before voters would enshrine abortion rights in the state constitutions. Both places already allow abortion through at least 24 weeks of pregnancy. Abortion rights groups have prevailed in most ballot measure votes over the last 4 years. Bernie Bennett reporting.
1: Subaru of America recalling over 500,000 Crosstrek, Forester, and Ascent vehicles because of an inaccurate label. National Highway Traffic Safety Administration says the cars were made with a certification label that incorrectly states their gross axle weight rating. More details at SRNnews.com.
6: If country and bluegrass were whipped up in a kitchen by five-star chefs, we know that the secret recipe is very simple. 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Bake at 101.1 FMs until burnt to a fine crisp.
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0: Charlie Rich right there behind closed doors, one of the very first performers at Jamboree in the Hills, Brush Run Park, St. Clairsville, the original site of Jamboree in the Hills, as we're coming up on the 49th anniversary this weekend.
1: 49th,
0: this weekend,
1: wow.
0: With the 49 years. And today would have been a typical Jamboree in the Hills day. You know why that is? It's right now, it's 84 degrees out there, and not a cloud in the sky. And there's, guess what? Right now, at noon, a heat advisory from noon to 8 p.m. And it's going to be a hot one up there. We're looking at 90 today, high of 91. Tonight, only down to 72.
1: But to be fair, today would have been move-in day.
0: Well, yeah.
1: Yesterday and today, I forget if they opened it up on Monday or Tuesday. But the shows wouldn't start till tomorrow, Thursday.
0: Yeah.
1: And but they had stuff extra than the shows. I mean, like, they had that small rodeo was out there. They had other things that kept people busy.
0: Oh, the and the souvenir tents were
1: always mad. Oh, they were always cooking and rocking. And
0: massive, yeah.
1: That one fella that brought in all the concessions, I forget the name of that company, but they had the best Philly cheese subs, and oh yeah, good food out there.
0: Good music, good food, friends and family, mm-hmm. and adult beverages, and all kinds of fun.
1: It was a lot of fun.
0: Jamboree in the Hills, 49 years
1: and
0: it would
1: have
0: been.
1: Today would have been the day that every store in Wheeling would sell out of spray bottles.
0: I think I doubt if you could find one spray bottle in downtown in all of downtown Wheeling in the business district, but at least the streets look pretty.
1: I think Wheeling looks nice. I wish they'd do something with the flower pots, but other than that,
0: yeah, the curb thing is wacky.
1: I don't know who decided what to put in there.
0: It's not. It may look all right, but it's dangerous as all.
1: They should plant some corn, then they could, you know.
0: Corn don't grow. You know, we'll have to play where corn don't grow because it don't grow.
1: I was looking for that earlier. You read my mind.
0: Yeah,
1: when we were doing Travis.
0: Well, you know what? It's 11:10 on a Wednesday, on a hot Wednesday, and you've got picked out another one from the first Jamboree in the Hills, 1977. You got Johnny Cash. What do you got picked out there?
1: Well, you know, to be honest with you, I don't, but I will.
0: Now, you told me you did.
1: I was like, we need to do some Johnny because he was the headliner for the first one.
0: Well, he was just one of them. Him and Merle Haggard in it.
1: Was it the Johnny Cash show? Is that what it promoted?
0: Yeah, they were all. Him and Jim Carter were there. Yeah. It was the Johnny Cash show. Yeah, absolutely.
1: Because the Carter family was there.
0: Yep. You got it pulled up there?
1: I do.
0: What do you got picked out?
1: Which one do you want to hear?
0: Oh.
1: About Ring of Fire.
0: Go for it.

0: Funny Face, one of the very first performers at Jamboree in the Hills, 1977. Before that, Johnny Cash, Ring of Fire. And this hour, we're trying to pick out and play artists from the very first Jamboree in the Hills.
1: Which we should have done all along, but...
0: Yeah, we were mixing it up
1: We were mixing it up.
0: Because we're not professional. We're just
1: us.
0: Just two old rednecks here.
1: Right. They made it to a lot of Jamboree in the Hills.
0: Here in the Wheeling.
1: Yes.
0: And it's 11:17 on this bright, sunny, hot day.
1: It is hot.
0: Yeah.
1: Imagine if it was snow.
0: I can't imagine if it was snow. It's too hot.

0: hot to snow.
1: It's too hot. Well, it would be too hot to shovel all that snow.
0: Yeah, that's right.
1: All right.
0: Hey, you know, we've got, there were some Jamboree artists that were part of the very first. Many of them, in fact, more than the headliners. Of course, there are headliners on the Jamboree. And this is, this next one here I picked out here is my buddy and good friend from, he joined the Jamboree in 1966, I believe it was. Here's Darnell Miller. Here we go.

0: Another big one from the first Jamboree in the Hills right there, Asleep at the Wheel, with Ray Benson on vocals there. And we are playing from the first year of Jamboree in the Hills as many artists as we can pick out and select for you. Before that, we had Darnell Miller with Daddy, I'm a Walkin' in Your Shoes. Brother Dave and Mr. Squeezy here at 11:25 on our hot, hot Wednesday. And the week of the 49th anniversary of Jamboree in the Hills.
1: And we'll probably be doing this again Friday, because you can't do 49 years in just a couple of hours. So, you know, just tune back in Friday.
0: There was a lot of the crossover artists, too, from the Jamboree, the weekly show that launched Jamboree in the Hills. These artists appeared on stage at Jamboree in the Hills once a year, as well as weekly down at the Capitol Theater. And we're picking them out, too. We've got another one here.
1: I'm a picking, and you're a grinning.
0: He was on the first show. He was also on Hee Haw, but made a guest appearance. But Mickey Gilley was on the very first Jamboree in the Hills. He is also mentioned in the original Jamboree in the Hills theme song. So let's play one of his big, huge hits from that era. Don't the Girls All Get Prettier Her at Closing Time.
2: A one, a two, a one, two, three, go!

0: Buddy Ray here. Yep, it's me. You've got that wheeling feeling with 101 WWOV, the home of the Wheeling Jamboree.
1: And that, of course, right there is the voice of Buddy Ray, who was the master of ceremonies at Jamboree in the Hills, the very first one. And then towards the, I think the second half of the show was Bob Eubanks was announcing the program. From Brush Run Park, 11:30 here on our Wednesday, we are continuing to play artists from the first, very first 1977 edition of Jamboree in the Hills. And here's another one. He was good friends with Buddy Ray, Mr. Squeezy. And he also wrote that song. He was a singer-songwriter, wrote the song Act Naturally.
2: Oh, yeah.
1: The big Buck Owens hit and the Ringo Starr hit. But here is, he was a contracted member of the Jamboree in addition to being a singer-songwriter. And he was on the very first.
2: Let me guess. I know who you're talking about.
1: Who am I talking about?
2: I can picture him. I just can't get his name out. Go ahead.
1: Can't picture him?
2: I can picture him.
1: Rather large gentleman.
2: Large gentleman, yes.
1: Johnny Russell.
2: That's it.
1: Here's Johnny Russell with his big hit, Rednecks, White Sox, and Blues.

0: Johnny Russell right there. And most people associate him with the Grand Ole Opry, but he was a member of the Jamboree, lived here in Wheeling for a short while he was appearing every week on the program on the Jamboree USA shows. And he made a ton of money from that song and Act Naturally. Quite the entertainer, singer, songwriter. I got to meet him one time down in Florida, long after he left the Jamboree. But anyway, Mr. Squeezy, you know, I'm going to play a song here. You played Johnny Cash. Of course, the Johnny Cash Show was a part of Jamboree in the Hills, along with the Carter family. And this is probably one of their biggest hits, Johnny and June's hit. And they performed this on the original Jamboree in the Hills. You don't know what it is?
1: I do.
0: But you can't think of the name.
1: Or I don't have a good memory. But I know they're going down to somewhere.

0: Freddie Fender. That's a name you don't hear very often
1: anymore.
0: Mr.
1: Yeah. No.
0: He was on the original Jamboree in the Hills program in 1977. And it's 11:40 now. And we are continuing to pick out and play artists from the very first Jamboree in the Hills in 1977 at Brush Run Park. Here's another one here who is a local Jamboree artist member. Hailed from down near, kind of in the Newark, Ohio area, sometimes over towards Zanesville. Did you ever hear the name Junior Norman?
1: Junior Norman, yeah.
0: Junior Norman was the first black man to be a regular artist member of the Jamboree. And he was very, very popular in the 60s. Going into the 70s, even more so than Charlie Pride. I did a post last month on Facebook. Thousands of comments and viewers saw the post about Junior Norman. Never heard of him. But he was the first, this song was the very first song to play on this radio station when we went on the air in late 2013, when we were doing the engineering testing. So I felt it was important to play a Jamboree artist, and that was the one that came up, Mr. Squeezy, very first song to be played on WWOV, Jamboree artist member, Junior Norman. And this is a song kind of based on the Vietnam War, and it's called A Word or Two to Mary. Here we go.

0: Junior Norman right there. Jamboree artist member, Junior Norman. I've got, if you ever go to SoundCloud, I've got some early recordings of him in the, I think it was around 65, 66. Look up Junior Norman, okay. And you'll hear him on an entire or a good portion of a Jamboree broadcast from that year that was recorded down at the Wheeling Island Expo Hall. It was a whole Jamboree segment on SoundCloud. But we are playing the artist of the first year of Jamboree in the Hills. What are you pointing your finger at me for?
1: You're missing one.
0: I've got quite a few here left.
1: Your favorite one.
0: From the first?
1: Local.
0: Oh. Who, Doc Williams?
1: Uh-uh.
0: Oh. I know who you're talking about. I don't even think he's in the library. I don't think he's in the library. But you know who is in the library? And he was one that Virginia Alderman coaxed into coming and playing at Jamboree in the Hills. He was probably the biggest draw. And this is his big hit from 1975. Here's Merle Haggard.
1: Yeah. Yep.

0: Merle Haggard and the Running Kind. That was a huge hit for him in 1975. And, of course, one that he sang at Jamboree in the Hills. What's that?
1: Do we have a total of people that were at the number one?
0: The first show?
1: Yeah.
0: I think it was around 25,000, 25,000.
1: And it was just overnight. It was Saturday and then a gospel morning show, right? I know Sunday was gospel.
0: Yeah. Yeah.
1: Yeah, and it wasn't all day. It was done by 6, I believe.
0: Yeah, and it changed formats over the years.
1: Oh yeah, when you started getting your crowd into the 70s.
0: Yeah.
1: You know.
0: And I can forget who, maybe it was Tom we were talking to, somebody we were talking to. When they went to the 3-day format is when attendance started declining. Officially.
1: Oh, I did not know that.
0: Yeah. And they probably wanted to do it more, but I don't know. So many goofy things happened.
1: They ended up at 4 days, but
0: yeah.
1: I never thought it would make it 4 days, but it was a good show. I mean,
0: yep. Well, here's another Jamboree artist. We lost him way too soon, and he was called Mr. Jamboree, and it's none other than Leon Douglas, and this is one of his. Big cover tunes that he did quite frequently on the Jamboree. Here's Jamboree artist member Leon Douglas.
2: And I wake up in the morning with my hair down in my eyes and

0: There's no such thing as make believe.
1: Mr. Jamboree right there, Leon Douglas. And boy, we surely miss Leon Douglas here. We're continuing for the next 6 minutes to play artists from the first Jamboree in the Hills in July of 1977. And this next one we have picked out here, Mr. Squeezy, this is somebody who's not associated with the Jamboree whatsoever, but he did appear on the weekly program at least once that I'm aware of, and Jamboree in the Hills once that I'm aware of. And everybody knows the name Ernest Tubb.

0: E.T. Ernest Hubb. She called me baby, baby all night long. Brother Dave and Mr. Squeezy here taking you home to the noontime hour this Wednesday with playing artists from the very first Jamboree in the Hills. And we'll be back Friday with more.
1: With more
0: of Jamboree in the Hills.
1: Friday.
0: On Friday.
1: Jamboree in the Hills.
0: At 9 a.m. So be sure to tune in. We'll get some more artists on from the many...
1: You know what we could do?
0: The many, many years. What's that?
1: You and I could start at the elevator and have a redneck run into the studio.
0: It'd be more like a redneck fall if you ask me. Hey, anyway, on the first Jamboree was the Jamboree Patriarch and his wife, and mm-hmm. I would be remiss if I didn't play a Doc and Chickie Williams tune. So here is Doc and Chickie Williams, I'll get it out, with a song that they did about Roane County, West Virginia, and we'll see you on Friday.

0: WHLP, serving Martins Ferry and the greater Wheeling area.
1: With SRN News, I'm John Scott. Heavy downpours still drenching South Texas with the possibility of dangerous flash flooding. The storms began Tuesday with downpours washing out roads and leading to dozens of high water rescues in counties near the Mexico border. Flash flood warnings in effect, and the Texas governor issued disaster declarations for dozens of counties. In Kerr County, where catastrophic flooding last year killed more than 100 people, officials say they're in contact with summer camps at risk. There have been no reports of deaths or injuries yet. The U.S. has reimposed a blockade on Iran after Tehran's attacks on ships in the Strait of Hormuz.
2: Strait of Hormuz, the narrow mouth of the Persian Gulf, through which about a fifth of all crude oil and natural gas traded once passed in peacetime, has become the key issue over trying to end the Iran war. And as these attacks on ships have continued, and as U.S. airstrikes have gone on against Iran for days, and Iran has retaliated against Middle East allies of America, this has really called into question whether or not there will be any sort of permanent end to the Iran war.
1: Correspondent John Gambrell reporting from Dubai. A call for more protection amid dangerous time for judges around the country. Bob Agnew with the report.
3: Supreme Court Justice Amy Coney Barrett has told lawmakers that a sharp increase in threats targeting her and other justices is increasingly encroaching on their personal and family lives. Barrett, along with liberal Justice Elena Kagan, testified to Congress on Tuesday, a rare event for members of the high court. With violence and intimidation on the rise nationwide, the justices are seeking millions of dollars to enhance security to help keep judges safe across the country. Bob Agner reporting.
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0: This is folk singer Michael Jonathan. 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

0: This is WWOVLP, serving Martins Ferry in the greater Wheeling area.
1: With SRN News, I'm John Scott. Heavy downpours still drenching South Texas with the possibility of dangerous flash flooding. The storms began Tuesday with downpours washing out roads and leading to dozens of high water rescues in counties near the Mexico border. Flash flood warnings in effect, and the Texas governor issued disaster declarations for dozens of counties. In Kerr County, where catastrophic flooding last year killed more than 100 people, officials say they're in contact with summer camps at risk. There have been no reports of deaths or injuries yet. The U.S. has reimposed a blockade on Iran after Tehran's attacks on ships in the Strait of Hormuz.
2: Strait of Hormuz, the narrow mouth of the Persian Gulf, through which about a fifth of all crude oil and natural gas traded once passed in peacetime, has become the key issue over trying to end the Iran war. And as these attacks on ships have continued, and as U.S. airstrikes have gone on against Iran for days, and Iran has retaliated against Middle East allies of America, this has really called into question whether or not there will be any sort of permanent end to the Iran war.
1: Correspondent John Gambrell reporting from Dubai. A call for more protection amid dangerous time for judges around the country. Bob Agnew with the report.
3: Supreme Court Justice Amy Coney Barrett has told lawmakers that a sharp increase in threats targeting her and other justices is increasingly encroaching on their personal and family lives. Barrett, along with liberal Justice Elena Kagan, testified to Congress on Tuesday, a rare event for members of the high court. With violence and intimidation on the rise nationwide, the justices are seeking millions of dollars to enhance security to help keep judges safe across the country. Bob Agner reporting.
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Just poor people, that's all we were, trying to make a living out of blackland dirt. But we'd get together in a family circle singing loud. Daddy sang bass.

0: This is Folk Singer Michael Jonathan. 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

The old Chisholm Trail is covered by concrete. They drive them to market in 50-foot rigs. They'll roll by his graveside and they don't even notice.

0: 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I'm proud to have Knee Deep in Bluegrass here in Wheeling.
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1: With SRN News, I'm John Scott. Heavy downpours still drenching South Texas with the possibility of dangerous flash flooding. The storms began Tuesday with downpours washing out roads and leading to dozens of high water rescues in counties near the Mexico border. Flash flood warnings in effect, and the Texas governor issued disaster declarations for dozens of counties. In Kerr County, where catastrophic flooding last year killed more than 100 people, officials say they're in contact with summer camps at risk. There have been no reports of deaths or injuries yet. The U.S. has reimposed a blockade on Iran after Tehran's attacks on ships in the Strait of Hormuz.
2: Strait of Hormuz, the narrow mouth of the Persian Gulf through which about a fifth of all crude oil and natural gas traded once passed in peacetime, has become the key issue over trying to end the Iran war. And as these attacks on ships have continued, and as U.S. airstrikes have gone on against Iran for days, and Iran has retaliated against Middle East allies of America, this has really called into question whether or not there will be any sort of permanent end to the Iran war.
1: Correspondent John Gambrell reporting from Dubai. A call for more protection amid dangerous time for judges around the country. Bob Agnew with the report.
3: Supreme Court Justice Amy Coney Barrett has told lawmakers that a sharp increase in threats targeting her and other justices is increasingly encroaching on their personal and family lives. Barrett, along with liberal Justice Elena Kagan, testified to Congress on Tuesday, a rare event for members of the high court. With violence and intimidation on the rise nationwide, the justices are seeking millions of dollars to enhance security to help keep judges safe across the country. Bob Agner reporting.
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4: If country and bluegrass were whipped up in a kitchen by five-star chefs, we know that the secret recipe is very simple. 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Bake at 101.1 FMs until burnt to a fine crisp.
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And I'm the only one

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So just leave her here

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And he and all of his friends are going to be sitting around stone. He said, look what the old man made me do. Let's give a big round of applause to Bobby Barrett Jr.

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One speedy trial later, they locked me up.

0: This is folk singer Michael Jonathan. 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
1: Well, my daddy left home when I was 3, and he didn't leave much to Ma and me, just this old guitar and an empty bottle of booze. Now, I don't blame him because he run and hid, but the meanest thing that he ever did was before he left, he went and named me Sue. Well, he must have thought that it was quite a joke, and it got a lot of laughs from lots of folks. Seems I had to fight my whole life through. Some gal would giggle and I'd get red, and some guy'd laugh and I'd bust his head. I'll tell you, life ain't easy for a boy named Sue. Well, I

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Well, I knew that snake was my own sweet dad from a worn-out picture that my mother'd had. And I knew that scar on his cheek and his evil eye. He was big and bent and gray and old, and I looked at him and my blood ran cold. And I said, my name is Sue. How do you do? How you gonna die? Yeah, that's what I told him. Well, I...

teeth, and we crashed through the wall and into the street, kicking and a gouging in the mud and the blood and the beer. I tell you, I've fought tougher men, but I really can't remember when. He kicked like a mule and he bit like a crocodile. I heard him laugh and then I heard him cussing. He went for his gun and I pulled mine first. He stood there looking at me and I saw him smile. He said, son, this world is rough, and if a man's gonna make it, he's gotta be tough. And I know I wouldn't be there to help you along. So I give you that name and I said goodbye. I knew you'd have to get tough or die. And it's that name that helped to make you strong. Yeah. He said, now you just fought one hell of a fight, and I know you hate me and you got the right to kill me now, and I wouldn't blame you if you do. But you ought to thank me before I die for the gravel in your guts and the spit in the eye, 'cause I'm the that named you Sue.

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And if I ever have a son, I think I'm gonna name him Bill or George, anything but Sue. I still ain't that man.

0: 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This is Cindy Bauckham. I'm proud to have Knee Deep in Bluegrass here in Wheeling.
1: Don't miss Knee Deep in Bluegrass Saturday nights at 10 p.m. right after the world-famous Wheeling Jamboree.

Like a king, I may live here in a palace so tall, with great, great riches to call my own. But Lord, hold my hand, 'cause I don't know a thing in this whole wide world that's worse than

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1: With SRN News, I'm John Scott. Heavy downpours still drenching South Texas with the possibility of dangerous flash flooding. The storms began Tuesday with downpours washing out roads and leading to dozens of high water rescues in counties near the Mexico border. Flash flood warnings in effect, and the Texas governor issued disaster declarations for dozens of counties. In Kerr County, where catastrophic flooding last year killed more than 100 people, officials say they're in contact with summer camps at risk. There have been no reports of deaths or injuries yet. The U.S. has reimposed a blockade on Iran after Tehran's attacks on ships in the Strait of Hormuz.
2: Strait of Hormuz, the narrow mouth of the Persian Gulf, through which about a fifth of all crude oil and natural gas traded once passed in peacetime, has become the key issue over trying to end the Iran war. And as these attacks on ships have continued, and as U.S. airstrikes have gone on against Iran for days, and Iran has retaliated against Middle East allies of America, this has really called into question whether or not there will be any sort of permanent end to the Iran war.
1: Correspondent John Gambrell reporting from Dubai. A call for more protection amid dangerous time for judges around the country. Bob Agnew with the report.
3: Supreme Court Justice Amy Coney Barrett has told lawmakers that a sharp increase in threats targeting her and other justices is increasingly encroaching on their personal and family lives. Barrett, along with liberal Justice Elena Kagan, testified to Congress on Tuesday, a rare event for members of the high court. With violence and intimidation on the rise nationwide, the justices are seeking millions of dollars to enhance security to help keep judges safe across the country. Bob Agner reporting.
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0: Jericho. 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
1: 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I haven't done that in a long time. 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
0: Old piece of music that I've been hearing for many, many years. Hadn't

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0: This is folk singer Michael Jonathan. You know, with all that's going on in the world right now, the calmness of hometown radio and the music of America's front porch has become more important than ever. 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

0: 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I'm proud to have Knee Deep in Bluegrass here in Wheeling.
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1: With SRN News, I'm John Scott. Heavy downpours still drenching South Texas with the possibility of dangerous flash flooding. The storms began Tuesday with downpours washing out roads and leading to dozens of high water rescues in counties near the Mexico border. Flash flood warnings in effect, and the Texas governor issued disaster declarations for dozens of counties. In Kerr County, where catastrophic flooding last year killed more than 100 people, officials say they're in contact with summer camps at risk. There have been no reports of deaths or injuries yet. The U.S. has reimposed a blockade on Iran after Tehran's attacks on ships in the Strait of Hormuz.
2: Strait of Hormuz, the narrow mouth of the Persian Gulf through which about a fifth of all crude oil and natural gas traded once passed in peacetime, has become the key issue over trying to end the Iran war. And as these attacks on ships have continued, and as U.S. airstrikes have gone on against Iran for days, and Iran has retaliated against Middle East allies of America, this has really called into question whether or not there will be any sort of permanent end to the Iran war.
1: Correspondent John Gambrell reporting from Dubai. A call for more protection amid dangerous time for judges around the country. Bob Agnew with the report.
3: Supreme Court Justice Amy Coney Barrett has told lawmakers that a sharp increase in threats targeting her and other justices is increasingly encroaching on their personal and family lives. Barrett, along with liberal Justice Elena Kagan, testified to Congress on Tuesday, a rare event for members of the high court. With violence and intimidation on the rise nationwide, the justices are seeking millions of dollars to enhance security to help keep judges safe across the country. Bob Agner reporting.
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0: This is folk singer Michael Jonathan. 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

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She said, "Your papa is a good man, and don't you kids forget it.

0: 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I'm proud to have Knee Deep in Bluegrass here in Wheeling.
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2: With SRN News, I'm John Scott. Heavy downpours still drenching South Texas with the possibility of dangerous flash flooding. The storms began Tuesday with downpours washing out roads and leading to dozens of high water rescues in counties near the Mexico border. Flash flood warnings in effect, and the Texas governor issued disaster declarations for dozens of counties. In Kerr County, where catastrophic flooding last year killed more than 100 people, officials say they're in contact with summer camps at risk. There have been no reports of deaths or injuries yet. The U.S. has reimposed a blockade on Iran after Tehran's attacks on ships in the Strait of Hormuz.
3: Strait of Hormuz, the narrow mouth of the Persian Gulf, through which about a fifth of all crude oil and natural gas traded once passed in peacetime, has become the key issue over trying to end the Iran war. And as these attacks on ships have continued, and as U.S. airstrikes have gone on against Iran for days, and Iran has retaliated against Middle East allies of America, this has really called into question whether or not there will be any sort of permanent end to the Iran war.
2: Correspondent John Gambrell reporting from Dubai. A call for more protection amid dangerous time for judges around the country. Bob Agnew with the report.
4: Supreme Court Justice Amy Coney Barrett has told lawmakers that a sharp increase in threats targeting her and other justices is increasingly encroaching on their personal and family lives. Barrett, along with liberal Justice Elena Kagan, testified to Congress on Tuesday, a rare event for members of the high court. With violence and intimidation on the rise nationwide, the justices are seeking millions of dollars to enhance security to help keep judges safe across the country. Bob Agner reporting.
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5: If country and bluegrass were whipped up in a kitchen by five-star chefs, we know that the secret recipe is very simple. 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

things, I'm surprised to find my mind still fairly sound. I guess Nashville was the roughest, but I know I've said the same about them all. We received our education in the cities of the nation, me and Paul.

0: This is folk singer Michael Jonathan. You know, with all that's going on in the world right now, the calmness of hometown radio and the music of America's front porch has become more important than ever. 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

0: 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This is Cindy Bauckham. I'm proud to have Knee Deep in Bluegrass here in Wheeling.
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Buddy Ray here. You've got that Wheeling feeling with 101 WWOV, the home of the Wheeling Jamboree.

0: This is WWOVLP, serving Martins Ferry in the greater Wheeling area.
1: With us are news. I'm Keith Peters in Washington. The U.S. has reimposed a blockade on Iran after Tehran's attacks on ships in the Strait of Hormuz.
2: The U.S. Navy has restarted a blockade of Iranian ports. Now, this blockade is aimed at stopping Iran from getting its crude oil to the international market. And that's important because crude oil is a main driver of Iran's economy. Now, this comes as Iran has been attacking ships going through the Strait of Hormuz on a route that is hugging the coastline of Oman.
1: That's correspondent John Gambrell reporting from Dubai, United Arab Emirates. Throughout most of this month, SRN News has been partnering with the international Christian nonprofit relief organization Food for the Poor to rush emergency medical supplies and meals to earthquake victims in Venezuela. As international media attention turns to other headlines, the group's spokesman Daniel Patino says help is needed now more than ever.
3: Well, yes. This is actually the moment that matters the most. This is when the cameras leave and the need remains. And again, families don't rebuild their lives overnight. Families that Food for the Poor serves, and even as well as the families that have already been blessed by your listeners, there's still more families that we are seeing day to day that need our help. Every donation counts and is getting to the families right away.
1: Patino adds that a donation banner to help victims can be found at our website, srnnews.com. President Trump says Immigration and Customs Enforcement officers should continue vehicle stops despite recent fatal shootings. Trump's statements Wednesday run counter to a new suspension of the stops that are used as part of his immigration crackdown. On Wall Street, the Dow by 150 points, the S&P 500 advanced 28 points. This is...
4: If country and bluegrass were whipped up in a kitchen by five-star chefs, we know that the secret recipe is very simple. A little bit of this, a little bit of that. Bake at 101.1 FMs until burnt to a fine crisp.
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1: that
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1: This is folk singer Michael Jonathan. 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

0: 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I'm proud to have Knee Deep in Bluegrass here in Wheeling.
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0: This is WWOVLP, serving Martins Ferry in the greater Wheeling area.
1: With us are news. I'm Keith Peters in Washington. The U.S. has reimposed a blockade on Iran after Tehran's attacks on ships in the Strait of Hormuz.
2: The U.S. Navy has restarted a blockade of Iranian ports. Now, this blockade is aimed at stopping Iran from getting its crude oil to the international market. And that's important because crude oil is a main driver of Iran's economy. Now, this comes as Iran has been attacking ships going through the Strait of Hormuz on a route that is hugging the coastline of Oman.
1: That's correspondent John Gambrell reporting from Dubai, United Arab Emirates. Throughout most of this month, SRN News has been partnering with the international Christian nonprofit relief organization Food for the Poor to rush emergency medical supplies and meals to earthquake victims in Venezuela. As international media attention turns to other headlines, the group's spokesman Daniel Patino says help is needed now more than ever.
3: Well, yes. This is actually the moment that matters the most. This is when the cameras leave and the need remains. And again, families don't rebuild their lives overnight. Families that Food for the Poor serves, and even as well as the families that have already been blessed by your listeners, there's still more families that we are seeing day to day that need our help. Every donation counts and is getting to the families right away.
1: Patino adds that a donation banner to help victims can be found at our website, srnnews.com. President Trump says immigration and customs enforcement officers should continue vehicle stops despite recent fatal shootings. Trump's statements Wednesday run counter to a new suspension of the stops that are used as part of his immigration crackdown. On Wall Street, the Dow by 150 points, the S&P 500 advanced 28 points. This is...
4: If country and bluegrass were whipped up in a kitchen by five-star chefs, we know that the secret recipe is very simple. A little bit of this, a little bit of that. Bake at 101.1 FMs until burnt to a fine crisp.
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0: This is folk singer Michael Jonathan. 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
1: With us are our news. I'm Keith Peters in Washington. The U.S. has reimposed a blockade on Iran after Tehran's attacks on ships in the Strait of Hormuz.
2: The U.S. Navy has restarted a blockade of Iranian ports. Now, this blockade is aimed at stopping Iran from getting its crude oil to the international market. And that's important because crude oil is a main driver of Iran's economy. Now, this comes as Iran has been attacking ships going through the Strait of Hormuz.